with the bird. 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I'm just a part of everything.

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0: 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Life's good to me.
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1: It's Mr. 305 checking in for the remix. You know they had that 75 Street Brazil. Well, this year is gonna be called Caiocho. Que hola, Gata. Que hola, Omega. And this is how we gonna do it. 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

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It's times like these, do we activate? Do something to improve, don't procrastinate. I've been cooking out, make a wicked pass to play. Stream games at 11, but I clap at 8. And I'll jingle FaceTime if you tempt me. 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